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Another hot night tonight, sticky with a low of 72. Tomorrow we'll see the high about 98. We have that extreme heat warning on from noon tomorrow through 8 o'clock on Friday. Take precautions. Here we go with two from Soundgarden.

0: 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Big congrats going out to Trish Kepner of Hughesville. Trish was our first winner with the Working Man's Happy Hour. Now, to win with the Working Man's Happy Hour, you have to join us at our events at different bars and restaurants around the area. And this Thursday, we'll land at Boom City Restaurant and Pub, 4 till 6, in the City Hall Grand Hotel on Pine Street in Williamsport. While we're there, we got some great events, live music, cornhole, beer pong, Laps 4th of July fundraiser, basket raffles, $3 Bud and Bud Light bottles, and a chance to take home a Milwaukee M18 red lithium hammer and impact drill kit with charger, batteries, and a case from Freezer's Auto Parts, North Main Street in Hughesville. Now, you have to be a 21 or older to win. 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We'll see you Thursday night, Boom City Brewing and Boom City Restaurant and Pub, the City Hall Grand Hotel. Coming up, we've got Jet and a look at Valley weather.
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6: The heat wave has officially started here in central Pennsylvania, and the high heat lasts through Saturday. Hey, this is Storm Tracker 16 meteorologist Anthony Bordenaro with your central Pennsylvania forecast. Not that much relief from the heat tonight. Low temperatures in the low to middle 70s. Tomorrow afternoon, high temperatures getting into the upper 90s, and it'll easily feel like the triple digits in the afternoon. So remember, wear that light-colored clothing, drink tons of water, and spend time in the shade. Temperature near 100 degrees on Thursday and Friday as well. It'll also be feeling warmer due to the humidity. On Saturday, temperatures relax a little bit, but still hot. High temperatures in the middle 90s. But Sunday, temperatures near 90. So at least some relief is on the way. But remember, the high heat continues through the weekend. This is Storm Tracker 16 meteorologist Anthony Bordenaro.
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0: 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Now, those guys kind of fell off the face of the planet for a while, but they are back. They got the band back together, and they're coming our way. They'll be a special guest of Live at the Bloomsburg Fair on Saturday, September 26th. 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The fair on the 25th of September through October 3rd. And we've also got Kansas coming on Wednesday the 30th and Sunday afternoon show with Tommy James and the Shondells on the 27th. bloomsburgfair.com. Look forward to getting down there. Straight ahead, more double shots. Aussies next.
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0: The Seeker, double shot from the Who, double shot Tuesday, WZXR. 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

0: 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You ever go to the, you go to the doctor's appointment and you're in the room by yourself for a really long time and sometimes you wonder, did they forget about me? Well, this happened to a woman at a doctor's office in Massachusetts. The woman locked in the doctor's office after being forgotten at her appointment. She tried the front door, found it locked from the outside. This is on TikTok. The video shows her alone in the room and unable to leave. No word on how the woman got out. So I guess sometimes, maybe they do, forget about us. How about that? I wonder how she got out. Coming up, we've got Nickelback and a look at Valley weather.
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9: The heat wave has officially started here in central Pennsylvania, and the high heat lasts through Saturday. Hey, this is Storm Tracker 16 meteorologist Anthony Bordenaro with your central Pennsylvania forecast. Not that much relief from the heat tonight. Low temperatures in the low to middle 70s. Tomorrow afternoon, high temperatures getting into the upper 90s, and it'll easily feel like the triple digits in the afternoon. So remember, wear that light-colored clothing, drink tons of water, and spend time in the shade. Temperature near 100 degrees on Thursday and Friday as well. It'll also be feeling warmer due to the humidity. On Saturday, temperatures relax a little bit, but still hot. High temperatures in the middle 90s, but Sunday, temperatures near 90. So at least some relief is on the way. But remember, the high heat continues through the weekend. This is Storm Tracker 16 meteorologist Anthony Bordenaro.
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1: Nickelback for two. 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

0: 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You see, LeBron James will not be back with the Los Angeles Lakers, but he plans to play a record-extending 24th NBA season elsewhere. His decision, perhaps the biggest domino that will fall during the NBA's off-season player movement window. Now, we won't find out just exactly where he's going right away. Have to get a few things in line, and then maybe we'll find out. LeBron James going to a new team. The Lakers have cut their ties. 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

Feel free to dance along here on a Tuesday, Double Shot Tuesday. I don't know the science behind it, but it seems to move a little bit faster here on Tuesdays for me. Hopefully for you as well, if you're out there working hard, or maybe extending that party. Never a bad thing. Derek and the Dominoes up. We'll kick off two with Layla, WZXR.

0: 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Hey, as we get ready for Friday, remember we've got the big holiday weekend, and that means our backyard broadcasting Friday afternoon traffic reports between 3 and 5 will be awfully important. We'll keep you up to speed on any slow-moving traffic, any accidents you need to avoid, or road construction that could slow your drive down. 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They show up no matter what. On the way, a look at Valley weather and a pair from Pink Floyd.
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6: The heat wave has officially started here in central Pennsylvania, and the high heat lasts through Saturday. Hey, this is Storm Tracker 16 meteorologist Anthony Bordenaro with your central Pennsylvania forecast. Not that much relief from the heat tonight. Low temperatures in the low to middle 70s. Tomorrow afternoon, high temperatures getting into the upper 90s, and it'll easily feel like the triple digits in the afternoon. So remember, wear that light-colored clothing, drink tons of water, and spend time in the shade. Temperature near 100 degrees on Thursday and Friday as well. It'll also be feeling warmer due to the humidity. On Saturday, temperatures relax a little bit, but still hot. High temperatures in the middle 90s, but Sunday, temperatures near 90. So at least some relief is on the way, but remember the high heat continues through the weekend. This is Storm Tracker 16 meteorologist Anthony Bordenaro.
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0: Comfortably Numb and The Mother. Good stuff right there. A Tuesday night together, a double shot of Pink Floyd. I'm Mark Mack. My new slot here, 7 to midnight. And in fact, an old slot. We've retooled things. You get Jake Michaels now every weekday for you, 2 till 7. Freddie Hammer remains in the same slot, 10 till 2. And I'll be here every weeknight for you, 7 until midnight. Thanks again for tuning in. Pair from Green Day's next.
1: 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The House of Air is on the way. Dee Snider here, and I'm headed your way this week with an old-school heavy metal onslaught. 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

0: Detroit Rock City by Kiss. 99.3 WZXR. Pine Knotter Days, the 53rd, going on King Street Park in Northumberland. And tomorrow night, we've got some big activities going on. The Trainwreck Survivors will be playing. That's a 6:30 until 9:30 show. And at 7:30 tomorrow, they're going to do the Art Show Awards. So Pine Knotter Days going on in Northumberland. Get out, enjoy it through Friday. A lot of great events. On the way, we've got more double shots. We'll jump into our last hour of the night coming up.
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4: 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Water boils at 212 degrees. Baking temperature is 350. Campfires burn at 700 degrees. Sparklers burn at 1200 degrees, hot enough to melt certain metals. 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

the Susquehanna Valley's home of rock and roll, WZXR. Don't forget about our 1 o'clock rock block. We'll get you four from the same artist 7 days a week at 1 a.m. Here's Pearl Jam for two.

0: Jeremy, Pearl Jam, WZXR. We've teamed up with E.H. Kolechner to present the Working Man's Happy Hour. We got our first one out of the way last week, and Trish Kepner of Hughesville, our winner, will be out this week. Boom City Restaurant and Pub, the City Hall Grand Hotel, Pine Street in Williamsport. Jake Michaels will be on hand. 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
8: The heat wave has officially started here in central Pennsylvania, and the high heat lasts through Saturday. Hey, this is Storm Tracker 16 meteorologist Anthony Bordenaro with your central Pennsylvania forecast. Not that much relief from the heat tonight. Low temperatures in the low to middle 70s. Tomorrow afternoon, high temperatures getting into the upper 90s, and it'll easily feel like the triple digits in the afternoon. So remember, wear that light-colored clothing, drink tons of water, and spend time in the shade. Temperature near 100 degrees on Thursday and Friday as well. It'll also be feeling warmer due to the humidity. On Saturday, temperatures relax a little bit, but still hot. High temperatures in the middle 90s, but Sunday, temperatures near 90. So at least some relief is on the way, but remember, the high heat continues through the weekend. This is Storm Tracker 16 meteorologist Anthony Bordenaro.
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0: Greta Van Fleet, WZXR. The first one there, Play Your Games, a brand new one from Greta Van Fleet. Now, did you know they were in the Bruce Springsteen movie, Deliver Me From Nowhere? 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They played alongside Jeremy Allen White as Springsteen in key scenes at the Stone Pony. They wanted to get some guys in the band that, you know, would look like real band guys. So Greta Van Fleet stepping in. AC/DC's next up, Double Shot Tuesday, WZXR.
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0: Magic Man Hart, Double Shot Tuesday. Would you look at that? We have taken Double Shot Tuesday to the end. Mark Mack saying so long. Hey, stay cool. We got a warm night tonight, only down to about 72. Tomorrow's high near 98. And that extreme heat warning on from noon tomorrow through 8 o'clock on Friday night. I'm back tomorrow night at 7. Look out, streets. Here I come.
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10: Your AccuWeather forecast. Tonight, expect mainly clear skies with warm and humid conditions as the temperature drops to 72. Tomorrow's forecast calls for mostly sunny skies with very hot and humid weather as temperatures soar to a high of 98. Tomorrow night will remain mainly clear, warm, and humid with a low of 73. As we look ahead to Thursday, anticipate sunny skies with record-tying temperatures and humid conditions with a high reaching 99. For AccuWeather, I'm meteorologist Jason Caterina.
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0: 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Klechter for our next Working Man's Happy Hour. Thursday, July 2nd, 4 till 6 at Boom City Restaurant and Pub in the City Hall Grand Hotel, Pine Street in Williamsport. 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
3: Your AccuWeather forecast tonight: expect mainly clear skies with warm and humid conditions as the temperature drops to 72. Tomorrow's forecast calls for mostly sunny skies with very hot and humid weather as temperatures soar to a high of 98. Tomorrow night will remain mainly clear, warm, and humid with a low of 73. As we look ahead to Thursday, anticipate sunny skies with record-tying temperatures and humid conditions with a high reaching 99. For AccuWeather, I'm meteorologist Jason Caterina.
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2: Your AccuWeather forecast. Tonight, expect mainly clear skies with warm and humid conditions as the temperature drops to 72. Tomorrow's forecast calls for mostly sunny skies with very hot and humid weather as temperatures soar to a high of 98. Tomorrow night will remain mainly clear, warm, and humid with a low of 73. As we look ahead to Thursday, anticipate sunny skies with record-tying temperatures and humid conditions with a high reaching 99. For AccuWeather, I'm meteorologist Jason Caterina.
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3: Your AccuWeather forecast. Tonight, expect mainly clear skies with warm and humid conditions as the temperature drops to 72. Tomorrow's forecast calls for mostly sunny skies with very hot and humid weather as temperatures soar to a high of 98. Tomorrow night will remain mainly clear, warm, and humid with a low of 73. As we look ahead to Thursday, anticipate sunny skies with record-tying temperatures and humid conditions with a high reaching 99. For AccuWeather, I'm meteorologist Jason Caterina.
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7: Your AccuWeather forecast. Tonight, expect mainly clear skies with warm and humid conditions as the temperature drops to 72. Tomorrow's forecast calls for mostly sunny skies with very hot and humid weather as temperatures soar to a high of 98. Tomorrow night will remain mainly clear, warm, and humid with a low of 73. As we look ahead to Thursday, anticipate sunny skies with record-tying temperatures and humid conditions with a high reaching 99. For AccuWeather, I'm meteorologist Jason Caterina.
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0: ready to roll at the news desk. There's Pat Godwin.
1: Hey, Chick.
0: Got the uke out, Tom. The ukulele.
2: Isn't that cute?
1: The summer is, isn't it?
0: There's Josh Arnold.
3: Hello.
0: There's Ace Cosby.
4: Hello.
0: I'm Chick McGee. World Cup. And Travis and Taylor. And
5: so it's all happening.
0: Oh, it's all happening.
5: Olivia Rodrigo. We got Travis. We got Taylor. We got World Cup.
0: Is Olivia going to be at the wedding? Way. Is that what
5: I don't know. Okay. She's in the news for something else.
0: I bet so.
5: Big LeBron story today.
0: Yeah, he told the Lakers he ain't going to play there no more.
5: LeBron be gone. He'd be LeGone. LeBron.

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5: Mostly sunny, dangerously hot, and excessively humid with a high going up to 98. Good morning, I'm Freddie Hammer with this WZXR News Update. Cooling centers are opening in Williamsport as the area faces an extreme heat warning from noon today through 8 p.m. Friday. The Williamsport branch YMCA on Walnut Street will be open as a cooling center from noon to 5 p.m. today and Thursday. The Salvation Army on Market Street is also opening from 10 a.m. to 3 p.m., but will be closed Friday and Saturday for the holiday. River Valley Transit is offering free rides on air-conditioned buses for seniors with qualifying bus passes. A Lycoming County judge has refused to dismiss an open homicide charge against Kenneth Michaels, the CEO of Cable Services Company. According to Penn Live, Judge Ryan Tira found prosecutors presented enough evidence for the case to move forward. Michaels is accused of fatally shooting his brother-in-law and former business partner, John Raskowski, inside the company's Old Lycoming Township building in 2023. Michaels admits firing the shot, but claims self-defense. Prosecutors dispute that claim. And Jersey Shore's town meeting tradition is marking two major milestones this year, the borough's 200th anniversary and America's 250th birthday. The week-long celebration continues at the Thompson Street Recreation Field with rides, food, games, and live music. Highlights include the traditional town crier, Thursday's grand parade, the Tyodotten Elm Ceremony Saturday morning, the crowning of the Tyodotten Queen, and fireworks Saturday night with an added finale for Jersey Shore's bicentennial. And checking sports, Major League Baseball Draft League last night, Williamsport Crosscutters on the road in West Virginia defeated the Black Bears 4-3. Major League Baseball Rangers over the Guardians 4-2. White Sox beat the Orioles 9-3. Phillies over the Pirates 8-0. Tigers beat the Yankees 9-3. Mets over the Blue Jays 3-0. Nationals beat the Red Sox 8-1. And Dodgers beat the A's 9-3. Major League Baseball tonight, Pirates play the Phillies 6:40 p.m. on MLB.TV. I'm Freddie Hammer with this WZXR News Update.
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8: Hi.
7: There's Pat Godwin.
9: Hello.
7: Hello. There's Josh Arnold.
10: Hi.
7: Hey, man. There's Ace Cosby.
11: Howdy.
7: Howdy do. I'm Chick McGee. Hello, Tom.
12: Got a couple things to catch up with.
7: All right.
12: We couldn't figure out why we got this letter from Ryan saying, hey, guys, my name is pronounced Ryan.
8: Yeah.
12: Like we're idiots.
8: Mm-hmm.
12: But then we found out he says he's from Gallipolis. So
7: yes.
12: Is that the correct pronunciation?
7: That's how you, yeah,
12: it looks
7: evidently.
12: Like Gallipolis. But I've got an explanation.
10: Oh, okay.
12: Ryan is referring to a letter we got previously from Yvonne, whose name we pronounced Evan. Even though it's E-V-O-N, we just assumed it was an alternate spelling of Evelyn. He's Yvonne.
10: Ah.
12: And, of course, Yvonne loves his money.
9: Makes a lot of sense.
12: Now, there was an incident.
8: There
12: was an incident earlier in today's show.
8: By the waterway.
12: If you're just joining us, there was an incident.
7: Oh, what are you...

0: What are you talking about?
1: I may have been rattling on about something. I'm over caffeinated. I got up extra early this morning, did an airport run.
0: Oh.
1: And, but there was a cursing incident on the show. Not me.
2: Not me.
0: It wasn't me.
3: Who could it have been?
1: But that reminds me that this has actually happened before. And,
0: what?
2: Happened a lot.
1: Now, we have taken a recording of that short 10-second episode and put in the appropriate beep or bleep, whatever you want to call it.
3: I don't know if I want to relive this.
4: It's pretty good.
1: No. It's not your moment.
2: You're not
3: okay.
1: You're okay.
3: All right.
1: Although I guess I can.
3: When it happens, people don't know you feel bad for like a day or two.
0: Oh, yeah. Shaking your head a lot.
3: Yeah.
1: What happens is you get kind of relaxed.
2: Mm-hmm.
1: I mean, it's even happened the president of the United States. A couple of different presidents have been.
3: Yeah. Either hot mics or sometimes in the middle of
1: it. They just get genuinely angry. Mm-hmm. And I won't name the presidents, but if you read the paper or pay attention, it's not just our current president. It's happened to many of them. You can kind of see why.
2: Sure.
1: You've got more responsibility than any other human being
3: on
1: Earth.
3: It's amazing it doesn't happen more often, honestly.
1: I mean, every president at some point has to kick back from. kick back from the desk and go, all right, you mother. But sometimes it's not because you're angry. It's because you're relaxed. For example, this comment from Chick McGee.
0: Oh.
5: Hard to believe guy wrote that, wrote me and Julio down by the schoolyard or whatever the
4: that's
5: oh, no. Remember the days of the old schoolyard.
1: First of all, you had the wrong song.
0: Yeah. And then for some reason, I went back and corrected it, not mentioning I cursed.
3: Yeah, you hadn't realized you had.
0: Exactly.
1: So if you want to hear it, here we go. Listen very carefully.
5: Hard to believe guy wrote that, wrote me and Julio down by the schoolyard or whatever the
4: that's bullshit.
5: Oh, no. Remember the days of the old schoolyard. That was it.
0: Yes, sir.
4: I love that one.
1: So you were actually referring to Cat Stevens? Is that what was happening?
0: Yeah, I think so.
1: Okay. Yeah. And as opposed to Paul Simon,
0: remember
1: who you referenced. I hate that song. Okay, let's see now. Do you have any more letters? Are we done with this segment?
0: I don't. I do not have any more.
1: Let me see what these... I haven't had time. I got here late today, as you know.
0: Fresh out.
1: Okay, this is interesting, I think.
3: Oh.
1: This says, good morning, beautiful people. I want to... Oh, I see. I want to share this incredible display of trucker appreciation.
3: Oh.
1: I was southbound on Georgia Interstate 75 driving my truck when the sweet, well-endowed Georgia peach pulled up beside me topless.
3: No way.
4: What?
0: Oh, come on.
3: I like that. That is trucker appreciation.
1: She even turned on the dome light and rolled down the window for peak viewability. I am grateful and blessed.
2: Well.
1: Anyone else who appreciates truck drivers, this is an excellent and inexpensive way to show your appreciation.
3: Yeah, it don't cost nothing.
1: God bless. Well, thank you, Derek. We appreciate whatever you're hauling. I'm sure it's important to all of us. So
3: yes, thank you, Derek. And man, oh, man. Oh. You guys, you know how you drive through Atlanta and you go, get me out of here?
2: Yeah.
3: Now drive a truck through Atlanta.
2: Oh.
0: Didn't you say you used to drive a big old truck through?
3: Yeah, not a semi like that, but yes. Yeah. Yes, and it was hard, so I can't even imagine semi-wise.
1: I once had to spend a weekend driving one of those step vans where the doors are open and you're way up high.
3: Oh, you did?
1: Yeah.
3: What were you doing?
1: I was...
2: Are you working for UPS? Oh, come on.
1: Oh, no.
0: Who
1: no.
0: the hell told you to do that?
1: I was an error. It was part of a construction thing, and that weekend we had to go pick up... I mean, one of the places I stopped quite literally was called the Door Store.
3: Oh.
2: Yeah.
1: And it was nothing but doors.
3: Sure.
1: I mean, it was...
0: No kidding. It'd
2: be silly if they sold, I don't know, rugs there.
0: Or windows.
1: Yeah. Nope. Doors only.
0: Just doors.
1: And it was... there were... A couple thousand used doors.
0: Oh, they had used doors.
1: So you could walk in there and go, hey, you could walk around and go, this will fit. You'd measure it and go, and then we.
3: Oh, that's cool.
1: But I had to put the doors in this step van.
3: I've always wanted to, I've never driven a step van. I've always wanted to.
1: It was in Florida and it was, really nice because with the doors open, you know, you feel the breeze. It was really fun.
2: Huh.
1: And it was, not an automatic. That's
2: really?
1: Right. So we're back to our topic of stick shifts.
2: I'm sure you used your seatbelt. You didn't want to fly out of that thing.
1: Oh, you're damn straight.
2: Though. Yeah.
3: That giant truck I drove was an automatic.
0: Oh.
3: That was, I'm sorry, a manual. It was a manual. And that was
0: holy heck.
3: really something, and it had a governor on it at 55 miles per hour. And every now and again at truck stops, I would just ask a truck, go, hey, do you know somebody I could pay to have that removed? I'll give them $250 cash right now. Okay, I never did find somebody.
1: I know a guy.
2: Yeah. Doesn't help him now.
1: I got a guy. Yeah, that's a problem. Now, it's time to get, it's time to get nothing. We have.
2: I have a sweet little letter. This is from Nicole. Okay. She lives in Valley Springs, California. She says, y'all make my day. I drive to work and it's so awesome. By the time I get there, I'm bright-eyed and bushy-tailed, sometimes too alive. Thanks for the mornings.
3: Well, you're
2: very
3: welcome.
2: Nice, Nicole.
3: Thank you, Nicole.
2: And this is another letter talking about our pronunciations of cities. I guess it's Mattoon. I don't know. How did you say it yesterday?
1: Oh, I was wondering if it was
2: Mattoon.
1: Mattoon.
2: It's Mattoon.
5: We had that discussion. I thought we did land on Mattoon.
1: It's Mattoon.
2: Oh, yeah,
1: Mattoon.
2: Nina says it is Mattoon. That's where she lives. Yeah. So thanks, Nina. Yeah. Oh, and she's she works in a library.
5: Well,
2: yeah.
5: her name's actually Nina.
2: Nina.
5: Yeah.
2: Okay.
5: Yeah.
1: Really?
3: Nina.
1: Pat, let's write a song about Nina. Nina, oh, Nina, how witchy is.
4: I can't think of any. Yeah, that.
1: Okay.
5: Nina, Nina. Coming up, Travis and Taylor, are they getting married this weekend? Are they just having a celebration?
2: I hope so.
5: They've already gotten married. Are they going to get married? Who knows? But New York City has been reserved. So we'll follow up on that.
3: Yes.
5: The whole town. LeBron James not playing with the Lakers, but is planning on playing somewhere. Next, he was going to take his talents to
3: Cleveland. Would he go back?
5: Cleveland, maybe. Or back
1: one of the rumors
5: Miami,
1: is they're going to do the old men squad in Sacramento.
2: Wow.
5: Oh. The old what?
1: Hmm? The old men.
5: Oh, the old men.
1: Steph. And there was a thing yesterday.
5: Steph's not going to leave Golden.
1: He was sitting there with Steph, and they were talking about how much fun they had in the Olympics.
5: Oh, yeah.
1: So we'll see.
3: Ah.
5: Kawhi Leonard traded back to the Toronto Raptors, and WNBA action last night. More sports coming up.
1: All right. Right now, we have a big weekend coming up, 4th of July. Boy, New York with Taylor Swift and the fireworks.
2: And the World Cup.
1: Come on. And the heat.
2: Yeah.
1: Yikes.
5: My God, the heat.
1: Now, if you own your own house, pay attention here. Maybe one of your neighbors sold their house in your neighborhood, and you went, wait a minute. You mean the Johnsons got that much money for their house? I'm not asking you to sell your house, but I'm giving you a little bit of information. 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
14: Mostly sunny, dangerously hot, and excessively humid with a high going up to 98. Good morning, I'm Freddie Hammer with this WZXR News Update. Cooling centers are opening in Williamsport as the area faces an extreme heat warning from noon today through 8 p.m. Friday. The Williamsport branch YMCA on Walnut Street will be open as a cooling center from noon to 5 p.m. today and Thursday. The Salvation Army on Market Street is also opening from 10 a.m. to 3 p.m., but will be closed Friday and Saturday for the holiday. River Valley Transit is offering free rides on air-conditioned buses for seniors with qualifying bus passes. A Lycoming County judge has refused to dismiss an open homicide charge against Kenneth Michaels, the CEO of Cable Services Company. According to Penn Live, Judge Ryan Tira found prosecutors presented enough evidence for the case to move forward. Michaels is accused of fatally shooting his brother-in-law and former business partner, John Ruskowski, inside the company's Old Lycoming Township building in 2023. Michaels admits firing the shot, but claims self-defense. Prosecutors dispute that claim. And Jersey Shore's town meeting tradition is marking two major milestones this year, the borough's 200th anniversary and America's 250th birthday. The week-long celebration continues at the Thompson Street Recreation Field with rides, food, games, and live music. Highlights include the traditional town crier, Thursday's grand parade, the Tyodotten Elm ceremony Saturday morning, the crowning of the Tyodotten Queen, and fireworks Saturday night with an added finale for Jersey Shore's bicentennial. And checking sports, Major League Baseball Draft League last night, Williamsport Crosscutters on the road in West Virginia defeated the Black Bears 4-3. Major League Baseball Rangers over the Guardians 4-2. White Sox beat the Orioles 9-3. Phillies over the Pirates 8-0. Tigers beat the Yankees 9-3. Mets over the Blue Jays 3-0. Nationals beat the Red Sox 8-1. And Dodgers beat the A's 9-3. Major League Baseball tonight, Pirates play the Phillies 6:40 p.m. on MLB.TV. 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
16: Mostly sunny, dangerously hot, and excessively humid with a high going up to 98. Good morning, I'm Freddie Hammer with this WZXR News Update. Cooling centers are opening in Williamsport as the area faces an extreme heat warning from noon today through 8 p.m. Friday. The Williamsport branch YMCA on Walnut Street will be open as a cooling center from noon to 5 p.m. today and Thursday. The Salvation Army on Market Street is also opening from 10 a.m. to 3 p.m., but will be closed Friday and Saturday for the holiday. River Valley Transit is offering free rides on air-conditioned buses for seniors with qualifying bus passes. A Lycoming County judge has refused to dismiss an open homicide charge against Kenneth Michaels, the CEO of Cable Services Company. According to Penn Live, Judge Ryan Tira found prosecutors presented enough evidence for the case to move forward. Michaels is accused of fatally shooting his brother-in-law and former business partner, John Raskowski, inside the company's old Lycoming Township building in 2023. Michaels admits firing the shot, but claims self-defense. Prosecutors dispute that claim. And Jersey Shore's town meeting tradition is marking two major milestones this year, the borough's 200th anniversary and America's 250th birthday. The week-long celebration continues at the Thompson Street Recreation Field with rides, food, games, and live music. Highlights include the traditional town crier, Thursday's grand parade, the Tyodotten Elm ceremony Saturday morning, the crowning of the Tyodotten Queen, and fireworks Saturday night with an added finale for Jersey Shore's bicentennial. And checking sports, Major League Baseball Draft League last night, Williamsport Crosscutters on the road in West Virginia defeated the Black Bears 4-3. Major League Baseball Rangers over the Guardians 4-2. White Sox beat the Orioles 9-3. Phillies over the Pirates 8-0. Tigers beat the Yankees 9-3. Mets over the

0: Blue Jays 3-0, Nationals beat the Red Sox 8-1, and Dodgers beat the A's 9-3. Major League Baseball tonight, Pirates play the Phillies 6:40 p.m. on MLB.tv. I'm Freddie Hammer with this WZXR News Update.
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10: Mostly sunny, dangerously hot, and excessively humid with a high going up to 98. Good morning, I'm Freddie Hammer with this WZXR News Update. Cooling centers are opening in Williamsport as the area faces an extreme heat warning from noon today through 8 p.m. Friday. The Williamsport Branch YMCA on Walnut Street will be open as a cooling center from noon to 5 p.m. today and Thursday. The Salvation Army on Market Street is also opening from 10 a.m. to 3 p.m., but will be closed Friday and Saturday for the holiday. River Valley Transit is offering free rides on air-conditioned buses for seniors with qualifying bus passes. A Lycoming County judge has refused to dismiss an open homicide charge against Kenneth Michaels, the CEO of Cable Services Company. According to Penn Live, Judge Ryan Tira found prosecutors presented enough evidence for the case to move forward. Michaels is accused of fatally shooting his brother-in-law and former business partner, John Raskowski, inside the company's old Lycoming Township building in 2023. Michaels admits firing the shot, but claims self-defense. Prosecutors dispute that claim. And Jersey Shore's town meeting tradition is marking two major milestones this year, the borough's 200th anniversary and America's 250th birthday. The week-long celebration continues at the Thompson Street Recreation Field with rides, food, games, and live music. Highlights include the traditional town crier, Thursday's grand parade, the Tyodotten Elm Ceremony Saturday morning, the crowning of the Tyodotten Queen, and fireworks Saturday night with an added finale for Jersey Shore's bicentennial. And checking sports, Major League Baseball Draft League last night, Williamsport Crosscutters on the road in West Virginia defeated the Black Bears 4-3. Major League Baseball Rangers over the Guardians 4-2. White Sox beat the Orioles 9-3. Phillies over the Pirates 8-0. Tigers beat the Yankees 9-3. Mets over the Blue Jays 3-0. Nationals beat the Red Sox 8-1. And Dodgers beat the A's 9-3. Major League Baseball tonight, Pirates play the Phillies 6:40 p.m. on MLB.TV. I'm Freddie Hammer with this WZXR News Update.
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9: Mostly sunny, dangerously hot, and excessively humid, with a high going up to 98. Good morning, I'm Freddie Hammer with this WZXR News Update. Cooling centers are opening in Williamsport as the area faces an extreme heat warning from noon today through 8 p.m. Friday. The Williamsport Branch YMCA on Walnut Street will be open as a cooling center from noon to 5 p.m. today and Thursday. The Salvation Army on Market Street is also opening from 10 a.m. to 3 p.m., but will be closed Friday and Saturday for the holiday. River Valley Transit is offering free rides on air-conditioned buses for seniors with qualifying bus passes. A Lycoming County judge has refused to dismiss an open homicide charge against Kenneth Michaels, the CEO of Cable Services Company. According to Penn Live, Judge Ryan Tira found prosecutors presented enough evidence for the case to move forward. Michaels is accused of fatally shooting his brother-in-law and former business partner, John Raskowski, inside the company's Old Lycoming Township building in 2023. Michaels admits firing the shot, but claims self-defense. Prosecutors dispute that claim. And Jersey Shore's town meeting tradition is marking two major milestones this year, the borough's 200th anniversary and America's 250th birthday. The week-long celebration continues at the Thompson Street Recreation Field with rides, food, games, and live music. Highlights include the traditional town crier, Thursday's grand parade, the Tyodotten Elm ceremony Saturday morning, the crowning of the Tyodotten Queen, and fireworks Saturday night with an added finale for Jersey Shore's bicentennial. And checking sports, Major League Baseball Draft League last night, Williamsport Crosscutters on the road in West Virginia defeated the Black Bears 4-3. Major League Baseball Rangers over the Guardians 4-2. White Sox beat the Orioles 9-3. Phillies over the Pirates 8-0. Tigers beat the Yankees 9-3. Mets over the Blue Jays 3-0. Nationals beat the Red Sox 8-1. And Dodgers beat the A's 9-3. Major League Baseball tonight, Pirates play the Phillies 6:40 p.m. on MLB.TV. I'm Freddie Hammer with this WZXR News Update.
3: Coming up, it's another WZXR No Repeat Workday. 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

Guns N' Roses, You Could Be Mine on WZXR. It's Freddie Hammer. Keep in mind, there could be something fun happening about Guns N' Roses coming up in the next few weeks, so keep listening for that. Also today, some more tickets go out the door for Todd Rundgren performing at the Community Arts Center, the Journey Bank Community Arts Center, coming up next Wednesday. So I got a pair of tickets for you for that, so be giving that away before noontime. But of course, got a no-repeat workday that we're kicking off here this hour with Van Halen and Everybody Wants Some on ZXR.

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0: 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It's Freddie Hammer. We are so excited about the holiday. Of course, going to be hanging out for the 4th of July in the Hughesville area if you're going to be making your way over toward the Lycoming County Fairgrounds. July 4th is the place to be for America's 250th birthday here in Lycoming County because you can see the fireworks show, which is going to be happening right around 9:30 p.m. They'll have the gates opening at 7. Of course, they're going to have all kinds of fun things going on at the Hughesville Volunteer Fire Department. Their 4th of July party starts at 4 p.m. that afternoon and goes until 10. So it sort of runs over the whole fireworks experience. That's at 10 Railroad Street with food and live music and beverages and family fun. But you can head on over to the Lycoming County Fairgrounds with your lawn chairs or your blankets and enjoy that at 7 p.m. when the gates open till 9:30 when everything kicks off with a great night of patriotic fun. So big thanks to our sponsor, Geisinger Health System, along with EQT Corporation, Mealy Group, and E.H. Kleckner Incorporated, making it possible for our 4th of July celebration. 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So if you're in your car and watching the fireworks, you'll have a patriotic soundtrack to go along with it. So that's pretty fun. Coming up, we got Valley Weather and music from Nirvana next on ZXR.
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8: Hi, folks, and good Wednesday. Another awesome day to be alive, and here we are in the middle of the week. All right, yesterday barely reached 90 in much of the area. Today we're in the mid-90s. Now, it's lower elevations. Could come close to 100 today. Just sounds weird saying it, right? It's going to happen tomorrow and Friday. Sunshine, heat, humidity, 100 degrees. Nothing more than a stray thunderstorm for Friday. But much of the time, it looks hot and just sunny. Make it a good stretch.
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It's Freddie Hammer. There's a fun clam bake coming up here in the next couple weeks. I'll tell you about how you can get yourself involved in that and enjoy it, as well as help out a great cause. So hopefully you'll be able to be a part of it. I'll tell you about a clam bake coming up later in July after Cinderella on WZXR.

0: latest stuff from 3 Days Grace on WZXR. It's Freddie Hammer. That one called Don't Want to Go Home Tonight. Hey, if you're thinking about a clam bake, there's a great summer event coming up on July 11th, Saturday the 11th, starting at noon at the Bauer Decker Post 251 Pavilion in Montgomery. They're doing the clam bake there. So they're also going to have an all-you-can-eat feast featuring the clams and clam chowder. They'll have burgers and hot dogs and fresh-cut fries, along with salads and desserts, with soda and water included, and the $30 with the clams or $15 without. So it's a cash bar available, music from DJ Wally, trivia for prizes, plus raffles, games of chance, and lots of fun things. So bring your friends and your appetite for a full day of food, fun, and community at the Bauer Decker Post 251 Pavilion at 185 Broad Street in Montgomery, Saturday, July 11th. That starts at noon for the Clam Bake, the annual SAL, Sons of the American Legion Clam Bake. Sounds good. And, of course, all that money going for a good cause, supporting the Post, and love it that you can do that. So thank you for going out on July 11th. Details like this that you can find at WZXR.com, all brought to you by Burke's Technical Institute, offering skilled trades programs, including electrical, HVAC, and basic refrigeration. 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

0: How appropriate for the 4th of July, American Girl on 99.3 and 103.7 WZXR, as we approach the 4th of July holiday anyway. So I'm checking here that Nike screwed up because they did not make enough U.S. World Cup soccer jerseys. They're almost sold out online and in stores because of the team's winning run in the World Cup. They're the selected favorites for the game tonight playing against Bosnia-Herzegovina. That's at 8 o'clock on Fox. Other soccer actually going on today, can watch a little bit at noon. England taking on the Congo. England is a favorite there for that one. Belgium facing Senegal at 4 o'clock in Seattle. And, of course, like I said, the U.S. in Santa Clara, California. Tonight at 8 o'clock, they play. And that's a knockout round, so they may move forward. We'll keep our fingers crossed. Hopefully with their big win, they're favored in the game. So maybe we'll see them moving on to the next round of 16. I guess that's what happens. All right, so we're coming up with another hour of rock and roll. Of course, we're doing that with a no-repeat workday. We'll start it off with Dire Straits next on WZXR.
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0: This has been a test of the emergency alert system originating from WZXR, South Williamsport, Pennsylvania. 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If this had been an actual emergency, you would have been given emergency information or instructions. This concludes this test of the emergency alert system.
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Bon Jovi on WZXR. It's Freddie Hammer. What's happening on Thursday afternoon here with WZXR? Well, it's a working man's happy hour. I'll tell you about that coming up in less than 10 after some.

0: Leonard Skinner and Give Me Three Steps on 99.3 and 103.7 WZXR. Excuse me. Hey, we're going to have a Working Man's Happy Hour coming up tomorrow, and it's going to be at Boom City Restaurant and Pub in City Hall Grand Hotel on Pine Street in Williamsport. Jake Michael's going to be out there broadcasting live, and he'll be out there with WZXR and E.H. Kleckner Incorporated, who make it possible to have the $3 Bud and Bud Light bottles. Of course, for our next Working Man's Happy Hour continuing through the summer, it's coming up this Thursday, 4 to 6, at Boom City Restaurant there on Pine Street in Williamsport. And, of course, also, along with the great specials on Bud and Bud Light bottles, they're going to have basket raffles. They're going to have live music, cornhole, beer pong. Laps will do their 4th of July fundraiser, so if you love the animals, you can do that. And a chance to win a Milwaukee M18 Red Lithium Hammer and Impact Drill Kit with a charger, batteries, and a case from Freezer's Auto Parts at 141 North Main Street in Hughesville. 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I got Valley Weather coming up and music from Smashing Pumpkins next on ZXR.
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7: Hi, folks, and good Wednesday. Another awesome day to be alive, and here we are in the middle of the week. All right, yesterday barely reached 90 in much of the area. Today we're in the mid-90s. Now, it's lower elevations. Could come close to 100 today. Just sounds weird saying it, right? It's going to happen tomorrow and Friday. Sunshine, heat, humidity, 100 degrees. Nothing more than a stray thunderstorm for Friday. But much of the time, it looks hot and just sunny. Make it a good stretch.
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Smashing Pumpkins and Cherub Rock on WZXR. It's Freddie Hammer. Such terrible heat going on. Definitely want to be thinking about all the things that we need to stay well and safe. We'll talk about our latest in touch after Foreigner.

0: On the highway, that's Audio Slave on 99.3 and 103.7 WZXR. It's Freddie Hammer. Yeah, we're talking about all this heat and things that we need to keep in mind to keep ourselves safe and well. Checking on our neighbors, definitely something to keep in mind. We're getting up into very high indexes of heat here, of the over 100 that we're dealing with. So hopefully you'll be able to stay inside. But we also have some good tips that we went over on our In Touch program this last Sunday, which is now available on our podcast channel, all brought to you by Geisinger, Muncie, and Jersey Shore, state-of-the-art healthcare close to home. Amy Swartout, a trauma program manager at Geisinger Jersey Shore, was on to talk about tips and hints to stay well and safe this summer. She really has some great precautions when we're swimming, biking, spending time in the sun. Just some reminders about sunscreen and timing and all the different things that you need to think of when you're trying to have a good summer with no tragedies. We certainly want that for you. 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

0: On WZXR, it's Freddie Hammer. There's a new scam. People are scamming people, and you'd want to be aware of this one, right? NBC says a Walmart scam is trending. People are receiving fake voicemails from Walmart claiming they have pre-authorized the purchase of a PlayStation 5 and a 3D headset for over $900. Scammers are trying to get credit card numbers. So if they tell you, you won $1,000 worth of items, but we need to get your credit card number for the shipping, don't do it. People are telling people to hang up if they receive this call. So just keep that in mind. They're always looking for an easy way to scam you. And if they get aggressive or get mad at you for not helping, not a good sign. That means that they're trying to scam you. So certainly if you get a weird call, hang up right away and let your police know if you can. You know, there's like a Better Business Bureau line you can check out too. So hang up. If you're feeling threatened, you don't have to do anything that someone calls you and tells you to do. Of course. And nobody's ever going to take money from you over a gift card for any kind of legal action, right? So don't be getting gift cards at the dollar store for sure. All right. No more scams. Don't fall for it. All right, we're coming back at the top of the hour with the WZXR Workforce Block, four in a row from bad company. We got the Flashback Pop Quiz today, which is awesome because we got a great summer prize pack that's going along, like four tickets to any regular season Williamsport Crosscutters home game, and then $40 in ride tickets to Knoebels Amusement Park, along with the Utz brand snacks and Pepsi products, and the beautiful seasonal bouquet from Janet's Florals because today's Wednesday. We do that on Mondays and Wednesdays, so get ready for the Flashback Pop Quiz coming up shortly, and your requests at 570-323-9399. It's coming up on the WZXR Workforce Block, all request lunch hour. Are
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0: four in a row from Bad Company, wrapping that up with Feel Like Making Love. Good Lovin' Gone Bad before that, Can't Get Enough, and of course Bad Company kicking off that block and WZXR Workforce block, All Request Lunch Hour. We start the hour with the block every single weekday right here at the noontime hour, four in a row from your favorite rock and roll artists. And we, get our lunch hour on with that. And then we move on to the flashback pop quiz and give away great prizes. This summer we've had some awesome prizes and continuing to do so. It's WZXR's prize pack, which includes the Utz Brand snacks and Pepsi products. And we got a great opportunity for you to win tickets to the Crosscutters and ride tickets to Knoebels today, as well as Janet's Floral Seasonal Bouquet. You can pick that up if you know the answer to today's flashback pop quiz. And if you do, use the number 570-323-9399.
1: I'm Matt Pinfield with today's Flashback Pop Quiz. Today, we're looking at two famous Rock and Roll Hall of Fame inductees with something in common, their names. That's Stephen Stills, who you know from Crosby, Stills, and Nash and his solo work. That's Aerosmith frontman Steven Tyler, the vocal half of the self-proclaimed Toxic Twins.
2: What's your name? 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
1: Two guys with the same name, except for one thing. 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One spells it with a V, and the other is a PH. You know which is which?
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1: Between our two Stevens, Tyler and Stills, which one spells it with a PH and which with a V?
0: All right, if you know the answer, give me a call, 570-323-9399. 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
12: Hi, folks, and good Wednesday. Another awesome day to be alive, and here we are in the middle of the week. All right, yesterday barely reached 90 in much of the area. Today we're in the mid-90s. Now it's lower elevations. Could come close to 100 today. Just sounds weird saying it, right? It's going to happen tomorrow and Friday. Sunshine, heat, humidity, 100 degrees. Nothing more than a stray thunderstorm for Friday. But much of the time, it looks hot and just sunny. Make it a good stretch.
0: Right now, it's 1224. And what is the temperature right now in Williamsport? Right around 83, I'm thinking that's what it is. All right, let's see who knows the answer to today's Flashback Pop Quiz.
1: Did you know which Stephen was which in our pop quiz spell check?
13: Why go through all this red tape when I can solve this problem with a plain old-fashioned spelling bee?
1: Well, the Aerosmith frontman has the shorter one. He's got the six-letter version spelled with a V. And it's Stephen Stills who gets all hoity-toity on us and adds the extra letter for the PH version.
14: I've got an answer.
1: Steven Tyler has the V. And Stephen Stills has a balanced pH. If those were your answers, then your name is a winner because you passed today's pop quiz. Class dismissed.
0: Okay, by the way, it's 94 degrees. All right, go ahead and go ahead and prove it that you know the answer to today's Flashback Pop Quiz.
15: Stephen Tyler spells his with a V.
0: Mm-hmm. And that's right. That means Stephen Stills spells his with a pH. Congratulations. What's your name?
15: I'm Melissa Stein.
0: Hi, Melissa. Where are you calling from?
15: Cogan Station.
0: Awesome. I got you the WZXR prize pack, Utz Brand Snacks, Pepsi products. I'm going to throw in a family four-pack of tickets to any regular season Crosscutters game and some Knoebels Rides tickets, along with that seasonal bouquet from Janet's Florals. Congrats.
15: Thank you.
0: You're so welcome. We'll give away more tickets coming up this week, next, to the Crosscutters, as well as Knoebels, included in that prize pack. How about Sweet Judy Blue Eyes, right? Crosby, Stills, and Nash on WZXR's All Request Lunch Hour.

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He's from Sunbury. He wanted to hear a little Asia. So I dug Asia out. Got it here on WZXR's All Request Lunch Hour.

0: Asia by request on 99.3 and 103.7 WZXR. Going out to Sunbury. You know, right here in downtown Williamsport, we have such a wonderful place in the Journey Bank Community Arts Center, and I just love shows there. Such a beautiful spot. Now, Todd Rundgren coming to the show, going to be doing a show this next Wednesday, which is the Damned If I Do tour. And that's coming up next Wednesday night, July 8th, with a, he said, this is the quote, with an audience as diverse as mine, is it possible to satisfy everyone? We're going to find out. We love Todd Rundgren, and he's definitely going to be doing some great stuff, and you can definitely pick up tickets if you wanted to go to caclive.com for the show coming up Wednesday, July 8th at 7:30, or you can call me right now. Be caller number 5. Caller number 5, I got a pair of tickets for the Todd Rundgren show for the Damned If I Do tour coming to downtown Williamsport at the Journey Bank Community Arts Center. 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Todd Rundgren, what a great show. 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
0: Giving away Todd Rundgren tickets for downtown Williamsport next Wednesday, July 8th. Hi, WZXR, you're caller number 5. Who's this?
8: Leo Smith.
0: Where are you calling from, Leo?
8: Oh, Lycoming Township.
0: Excellent. I got you the tickets to see Todd Rundgren next Wednesday at the Journey Bank Community Arts Center. Have fun.
8: Okay, thank you.
0: You're so welcome. Got another pair to go out the door coming up here, and I'm going to do that tomorrow, I'm sure. So we'll definitely give away some more Todd Rundgren tickets as we go toward Friday, of course. Hi, it's the WZXR Workforce Block All Request Lunch Hour. 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

0: Wrapping up the workforce block, I'll request lunch hour with little Peter Gabriel. Love him. He's so artsy. He's been releasing songs that have actually been going along with all the full moons of the year. So he's just released his 7th song from his newest album, which is coming out at the end of the year after he releases the songs on each full moon. So the latest one is called I Belong to the Sky, the 7th song from Peter Gabriel's next album, O.I. And, of course, he's going to be doing this for the rest of the year. So he says that he's a believer that reality is more malleable than we can imagine. If you really make strong pictures of something happening, you affect the chances of it materializing. So he's a big believer in putting it out in the universe. I think that's what he's pretty much saying. So after releasing every song off OI to coincide with the full moon, he'll release that entire album at the end of this year. So we look forward to hearing that. Coming up, of course, we're going back to a no-repeat workday. Of course, we're going to do that with Boston at the top of the hour on WZXR.
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0: 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It's Freddie Hammer. So we have from 2 to 7 each day, Jake Michaels comes in and does the program here at WZXR. And on tomorrow, it's actually going to be Barb Evans because she's going to be sitting in for Jake, who's actually going out to the awesome Boom City Restaurant and Pub for the Working Man's Happy Hour with WZXR and E.H. Kleckner Incorporated. That's all happening from 4 until 6 Thursday afternoon, and you'll get the live music, cornhole, and beer pong if you head on over there for the exciting event at Boom City Restaurant and Pub in the City Hall Grand Hotel on Pine Street in Williamsport. Laps will be there with a 4th of July fundraiser. They'll have basket raffles, a $3 Bud and Bud Light bottles thanks to E.H. Kleckner Incorporated, and a big chance to win a Milwaukee M18 Red Lithium Hammer and Impact Drill Kit with charger, batteries, and a case from Freezer's Auto Parts at 141 North Main Street in Hughesville. It's actually fun to go to the Working Man's Happy Hour and try to win some tools, so be 21 or older to win. 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Look under Working Man's Happy Hour. We got the whole list going on there. 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
11: The heat wave has officially begun in central Pennsylvania and expected to get even hotter over the next couple of days. Hey, this is Storm Tracker 16 meteorologist Anthony Bordenaro with your central Pennsylvania forecast. We'll be talking about temperatures near 100 degrees today, Thursday, and also Friday as well, with heat index values up to 105. Remember, wear loose-fitting clothes and spend limited time outside if you can avoid it. It's continuing to be hot through Saturday, and then Sunday, a little bit cooler due to more storm chances.
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It's Freddie Hammer. Car shows and 4th of July kind of go together, kind of a big summer event. And there's a good one coming up in Watsontown this weekend. I'll tell you about coming up in less than 10 after Rush and Free Will on WZXR.

0: pretty reckless. And when I wake up, a 99.3 and 103.7 WZXR. It's Freddie Hammer. You can celebrate the 4th of July at Watsontown Community Park with their 4th of July car, truck, and bike show. So what you got? You're going to bring it by. They're going to be taking in the registration from 8 a.m. till noon on the 4th of July. And you can see all kinds of great vehicles. And they're going to be winning with great awards, too, like Mayor's Choice, Kids' Choice, fun specialty categories. It's all going to be presented at 2 o'clock. They're going to be doing the registering from 8 to noon, and then from noon to 2, I guess they're going to be doing the judging, and then awards presented at 2 p.m. with food vendors, live music from DJ Stan Tharp, and a fun-filled day with family and friends. It's all organized by Cars for a Cause, so make plans to head out for 4th of July with the 4th of July Car, Truck, and Bike Show at Watsontown Community Park. That's going to be a good day. 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

0: Nazareth, Hair of the Dog. A good little cowbell song on 99.3 and 103.7 WZXR. It's Freddie Hammer. Looks like if you're looking for Mick Ultra for your 4th of July weekend, they spilled it. They are definitely dealing with a shortage. A semi-truck recently overturned in Connecticut and spilled beer all over the highway. The vehicle had been carrying a giant shipment of Michelob Ultra kegs and cans. The road was closed for several hours. Crews worked to clean the excessive amount of beer up. The cause of the crash was not revealed. So if that's your go-to, you're going to have to make sure that you got it. So it's definitely going to be something that they're dealing with. It's a shortage around here. If it's coming down from Connecticut, it's probably something that we were going to be receiving. So Mick Ultra could have a shortage for the July 4th weekend, which is all what, you know, people in 5Ks seem to drink. Mick Ultra, that's a light beer. All right, I'm going to get out of here, but I'll be back tomorrow and we'll do a Thursday together, right? Jake Michaels is going to be in for the afternoon. He's going to take you through with a no-repeat workday. He's got the 4 o'clock rock block. No, he has a 4 o'clock day in rock. That's what we do. It's the day in rock. You can find out all the history of what's going on, as well as the 5 o'clock traffic jam is happening. So that's going to be a good day today. Mark Mack coming up then after that at 7 p.m. till midnight. We keep you all rocking here in WZXR, so we'll be back tomorrow to do it again after Bob and Tom at 10 a.m. Don't drink and drive. I'm Freddie Hammer on WZXR.
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It's Wednesday afternoon, and I'm Jake in with you up until 7 tonight. Stick around for the classic traffic jam at 5, along with the Rock Report at 6:20.

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0: 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Jake with you, kicking it in the royal backside as we inch our way closer to the July 4th weekend. 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
7: The heat wave has officially begun in central Pennsylvania and expected to get even hotter over the next couple days. Hey, this is Storm Tracker 16 meteorologist Anthony Bordenaro with your central Pennsylvania forecast. We'll be talking about temperatures near 100 degrees today, Thursday, and also Friday as well, with heat index values up to 105. Remember, wear loose-fitting clothes, and spend limited time outside if you can avoid it. It's continuing to be hot through Saturday, and then Sunday, a little bit cooler due to more storm chances.
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And coming up in minutes, if high-speed horsepower is your thing, I've got the info to this weekend's NASCAR Cup Series action. 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

Think your 4th of July cookout is getting more expensive? Well, you'd be right. A new survey says your backyard barbecue is going to hit a record high this year. But there are actually two foods that got cheaper. 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

0: 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And if you are planning a big 4th of July cookout, well, you might want to keep a closer eye on your grocery bill. A new Farm Bureau survey says feeding 10 people this Independence Day is going to cost an average of $73.82. That's a new record and about $3 more than last year. The survey also looked at a dozen classic cookout favorites, including hamburgers, pork and beans, strawberries, buns, lemonade, and more. The bad news, 10 of the 12 items cost more this year. The only thing that actually got cheaper, potato salad and potato chips. So if you're looking to save a few bucks this 4th of July, maybe pile on the chips, grab an extra scoop of potato salad, and tell everybody the burgers are limited edition.
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8: The heat wave has officially begun in central Pennsylvania and expected to get even hotter over the next couple days. Hey, this is Storm Tracker 16 meteorologist Anthony Bordenaro with your central Pennsylvania forecast. We'll be talking about temperatures near 100 degrees today, Thursday, and also Friday as well, with heat index values up to 105. Remember, wear loose-fitting clothes and spend limited time outside if you can avoid it. It's continuing to be hot through Saturday, and then Sunday, a little bit cooler due to more storm chances.
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And coming up, one of the most legendary Kiss concert recordings has spent nearly 50 years as a bootleg. Now, it's finally getting the official release fans have been waiting decades for. I'll tell you the story next.

0: Rock 99.3 and 103.7 WZXR with Aerosmith. And you know, for decades, hardcore Kiss fans have hunted down one of rock's most famous bootlegs, Kiss Destroys Anaheim. The recording captures the band tearing up Anaheim Stadium back on August 20th of 76 during the legendary Destroyer tour. Well, it was never officially released, making it kind of a holy grail for collectors who traded tapes and unofficial vinyl for years. Well, now it's finally getting the official treatment. The newly restored release is expected to begin shipping on August 21st, almost exactly 50 years after the concert itself. It's a chance for fans to hear one of Kiss's most legendary live performances with the band's blessing. So that's cool, right? And without, of course, having to track down a scratchy old bootleg. Now, that is worth cranking up to 11.
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0: 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And if you've ever looked at a cinnamon roll and thought to yourself, you know what this needs? More beer. Well, your day has arrived. NASCAR legend Michael Waltrip's Brewing Company has teamed up with the North Carolina breakfast chain Famous Toastery to create what's being called the first ever brunch beer. It's called Classic Cinnamon Roll Ale, and it's brewed to taste like one of the restaurant's signature cinnamon rolls. The idea? Well, instead of ordering a Bloody Mary or, you know, a mimosa with brunch, you crack open a cinnamon roll flavored ale and you get the party started a little earlier. Now, I'm not sure if it's for breakfast, dessert, or it's happy hour having an identity crisis, but I don't know, could be interesting.
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Still feel like you're 25? Well, your body might have a different opinion. A new study says Gen X, Millennials, and Gen Z are actually aging faster than their parents did. I'll explain why researchers say it could be linked to the rise in cancers hitting younger adults. It's coming up on 99.3 and 103.7 WZXR.

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0: Foreigner, Double Vision, 99.3 and 103.7 WZXR. And here's one that's going to make you want to check the expiration date on your driver's license. A new study says Gen X, Millennials, and Gen Z are aging faster than their parents did, not by birthdays, but biologically. Researchers measure something called biological age, which looks at how quickly our body is wearing down at the cellular level, and younger generations are showing signs of accelerated aging much earlier than expected. Now, scientists, they think it may help explain why more people are being diagnosed with certain cancers at younger ages. They're still studying exactly what's driving it, but stress, diet, lack of exercise, poor sleep, and environmental factors are all being looked at. So maybe that old rock and roll lifestyle isn't the best retirement plan after all, but maybe a little more sleep. That probably wouldn't hurt.
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10: The heat wave has officially begun in central Pennsylvania and expected to get even hotter over the next couple of days. Hey, this is Storm Tracker 16 meteorologist Anthony Bordenaro with your central Pennsylvania forecast. We'll be talking about temperatures near 100 degrees today, Thursday, and also Friday as well, with heat index values up to 105. Remember, wear loose-fitting clothes, and spend limited time outside if you can avoid it. It's continuing to be hot through Saturday, and then Sunday, a little bit cooler due to more storm chances.
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Do you love loud engines and flying fenders? 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I'll tell you all about it in just a few minutes.

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1: 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And if you are looking for some free family-friendly excitement, head to the Lycoming County Fairgrounds in Hughesville on Wednesday, July 15th for an action-packed night of motorsports. The grandstand admission absolutely free as the mini bus derby takes center stage, along with another round of thrilling figure eight racing and a compact car derby featuring first-time drivers ready to crash and bash their way around the track. The bus class already full, and thanks to the longtime vendors of the Lycoming County Fair, this entire grandstand event is free for everybody. Don't miss the motorsports action. 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

0: 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Remember chasing the ice cream truck with a dollar in your hand? Well, coming up, we're taking a trip back to the coolest frozen treats of the 80s. 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

0: 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And if you grew up in the 80s, you knew the sound of the ice cream truck, man. One thing, drop whatever you were doing and run. Ultimate Classic Rock just put together a list of the frozen treats that made summers unforgettable. We're talking classic popsicles, slush puppies, the Super Mario Brothers ice cream bar with that bubblegum nose you'd always save for last, Flintstones push-ups, screwballs, Choco Tacos, Bomb Pops, and those little plastic freeze pops that, well, somehow always ended up dripping all over your shirt. Well, forget the fancy desserts. Back then, happiness cost about a buck. It came from the neighborhood ice cream truck and then disappeared before you made it back to the porch. So, what's the one frozen treat that instantly takes you back to summer vacation? For me, it's a Scooter Crunch Bar.
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6: The heat wave has officially begun in central Pennsylvania and expected to get even hotter over the next couple days. Hey, this is Storm Tracker 16 meteorologist Anthony Bordenaro with your central Pennsylvania forecast. We'll be talking about temperatures near 100 degrees today, Thursday, and also Friday as well, with heat index values up to 105. Remember, wear loose-fitting clothes, and spend limited time outside if you can avoid it. It's continuing to be hot through Saturday, and then Sunday, a little bit cooler due to more storm chances.
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0: 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Well, head to the Hidden Creek Campground in Allenwood on Saturday, July 18th from 11 a.m. until 1 p.m. for their annual Touch a Truck and Kids Safety Day. 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

Coming up in the Rock Report, Rush suffers another major tour setback. The war of words between Godsmack and Motley Crue is heating up again. The Grateful Dead get two massive hometown exhibits, and Mick Jagger explains why the Rolling Stones aren't touring this year. That's all coming up in just a few minutes on 99.3 and 103.7 WZXR.

0: 99.3 and 103.7 WZXR, and time for the Rock Report. Rush has hit another bump on its 50-something tour. After travel delays postponed opening nights in Fort Worth, the band has now postponed two more shows after Getty was diagnosed with laryngitis and bronchitis. Alex says Getty could barely speak at soundcheck. The affected shows have been rescheduled for July 11th and 13th. The Grateful Dead are being honored with two new exhibits in San Francisco. Forever Grateful opens up Friday at the Haight Street Art Center with more than 400 pieces of memorabilia. A second exhibit opens September 5th at Golden Gate's Parks Hall of Flowers, celebrating the band's legacy in their hometown. And the feud between Godsmack and Motley Crue is back. Former Godsmack drummer Shannon Larkin claimed the crew uses backing tracks during live shows. Nikki Sixx fired back on social media, accusing Larkin of chasing publicity instead of writing memorable songs. The bad blood between these two bands dates back to Crew Fest 2 back in 2009. And Mick Jagger says the Rolling Stones aren't touring this year behind their latest album, Foreign Tongues. In a new interview with NME, Jagger briefly addressed the decision, but stopped short of saying whether the band will return to the road in 2027.
1: Keith couldn't commit, and he wasn't feeling so great about touring and everything, which leads you on to the question of residences, you know, like Harry Styles doing. But I still said to people, well, he's still touring, though. He's not just staying in one place. That's still touring.
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11: Your AccuWeather forecast. Tonight will be mainly clear with warm and humid conditions as temperatures drop to 72 degrees. Tomorrow is expected to be sunny with near record temperatures reaching a high of 98 degrees and continued humidity. Tomorrow night will be clear to partly cloudy with lows around 74 degrees. Moving into Friday, expect partly sunny skies with near record temperatures again peaking at 97 degrees. There's a chance of a gusty thunderstorm in the afternoon on Friday. For AccuWeather, I'm meteorologist Jason Caterina.
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0: 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I'm out. Mark Matt coming up next. He's with you right up until 7 o'clock tonight. So keep that radio turned on. 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And don't forget to start your day tomorrow morning with the Bob and Tom Show. 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
9: 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Wasp on October 13th. Coming to Lincoln Financial Field in Philly. 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Tusk on August 22nd. 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Emerson, Lake and Palmer on September 18th. 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

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Welcome to a Wednesday night. Mark Mack joining in. We had a hot one today and not really cooling off a whole lot. 72 under mainly clear sky tonight. Back into those high temps again tomorrow. Remember, a extreme heat warning on until tomorrow at 8 p.m. Right now, Van Halen, I'll Wait, WZXR.

0: Brain Damage Eclipse. That's kind of a free double shot right there on Pink Floyd, WZXR. Hey, don't forget, on Friday, we're headed into a holiday weekend. You don't want to miss your traffic reports on Friday afternoon between 3 and 5 with Maverick. He'll keep you up to speed on any slow-moving traffic spots around the area, road construction that's out there, or anything that could slow you down. 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They show up no matter what. Maverick in on Friday with our afternoon traffic reports. Straight ahead, Valley weather and Guns N' Roses.
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10: Your AccuWeather forecast. Tonight will be mainly clear with warm and humid conditions as temperatures drop to 72 degrees. Tomorrow is expected to be sunny with near record temperatures reaching a high of 98 degrees and continued humidity. Tomorrow night will be clear to partly cloudy with lows around 74 degrees. Moving into Friday, expect partly sunny skies with near record temperatures again peaking at 97 degrees. There's a chance of a gusty thunderstorm in the afternoon on Friday. For AccuWeather, I'm meteorologist Jason Caterina.
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0: Something Wicked. That's the latest from Breaking Ben, WZXR. Hey, we're going to be out tomorrow. Our second Working Man's Happy Hour will be out from 4 till 6, Boom City Restaurant and Pub, the City Hall Grand Hotel on Pine Street in Williamsport, live music, cornhole, beer pong. They're having a LAPS 4th of July fundraiser event, basket raffles. We're bringing with us a pair of tickets to see Weird Al Yankovic at Hershey Park Stadium on July 31st. You can sign up to win that, and we're giving you also a chance to win the Milwaukee M18 Red Lithium Hammer and Impact Drill Kit with charger, batteries, and a case, thanks to Freezer's Auto Parts, North Main Street in Hughesville. We'll have $3 Bud and Bud Light bottles while we're there. 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Kleckner Incorporated. 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Coming up, we've got Great White, also Boston.
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0: Foreplay Long Time, Boston, 99.3 103.7 WZXR. Tomorrow night, we've got fireworks on the third. Oh, not tomorrow night. How about we get to Friday? 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